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1: 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We're talking about their new record, Within. 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
1: Hold on, I'll take a look outside.
0: Expect a high today of 152 degrees. Low tonight of 133.
2: Is it hot enough for you?
0: Currently, we have beautiful sunny skies with heavy rain.
3: Looks like rain.
0: And a temperature of 142. With a heat index of 212 degrees.
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2: 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And you get an hour. You all get an hour of 97.9 CPR Rocks. 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

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Wait, yeah, we do. We play Nickelback. Never mind. Forget I said that. I love Nickelback.

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1: 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Touchdown, Ole Miss.
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1: 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The Rebels pick it off.
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wash my face, but I couldn't find my head. Yesterday, I lost my complexion. 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
1: 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We're talking about their new record, Within. Rody's going to be picking some music for you, too. 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
1: We got 10 pair of tickets to Five Finger Death Punch if you want to go. We're on Auto Mall Parkway in D'Iberville. Dina is already hot, and she brought what?
0: I brought two portable fans.
1: You hear that?
0: Hey, that's free wind. It took me all night to charge this.
1: Okay, what else do we have to give away? We have 3 days grace tickets. We have CPR cooler thing.
0: We got cups, keychains, koozies. We got all kind of stuff here. I may even give Tic Tac away.
1: You're not giving me away. I got my teeth in today. All right, so come join us. Sign up. First drawing is 11:10 for Five Finger Death Punch tickets, Gulf Coast Mitsubishi with CPR.

0: We're giving away Five Finger Death Punch tickets every 10 minutes.
1: That's a pretty good deal, man.
0: Which is kind of cool because, it's 11:10. We got to give away our first pair.
1: Okay.
0: And Dina gets them because she was the first enter and, you know.
2: That's right.
0: You can stop by. We're going to be here till 1 every 10 minutes.
2: Five Finger Death. Yeah. You're going to win.
0: If you show up, like Heather Germany is the first one to show up with her daughter that did not pass the driving test.
1: Oh, no.
0: She's here. And we got two guys in a Chevrolet truck. They just passed. They want to win Five Finger Death Punch tickets. So if you're a Five Finger Death Punch fan, you know how to win. You come by Gulf Coast Mitsubishi Auto Mall Parkway.
1: In D'Iberville, yep, you'll see a setup. And what else going on? They got some great deals here.
0: Oh,
1: they
0: cares?
1: Some great deals on oil changes. They got the new Outlander and the Outlander Sport. And they got this awesome new red color. You got to check it out. They got a 6% low APR.
0: Lincoln Park bleeded out on CPR.
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We are at Gulf Coast Mitsubishi with the Love Bugs. And Dina is hot already.

0: You're bleeding it out. Well, Heather, Germany just won the first pair of tickets.
1: By default, at that.
0: And this guy right now with the vintage 1986 limited edition shirt just showed up. He wants to win. So our next winner is in 6 minutes.
2: This is pretty incredible. 10 pair of tickets we're giving away every 10 minutes. And not 10 pair every 10 minutes. Let me rephrase that before everybody gets that wrong.
0: Yeah.
2: It's a pair of tickets
0: every 10 minutes.
2: There it is.
1: You
2: guys can get over here, Automall Parkway, Mitsubishi, in D'Iberville.
0: Hey, do we have water? Yeah, because it's
1: we
0: hot.
1: Will be hydrated at this point, but somebody just said there's an Alani laying around here.
0: Oh, really?
2: What?
1: Oh, yeah.
0: Wait, there's an Alani?
1: That's what I heard.
0: Wow, all right.
1: I may have to fight a love bug for it, though.
0: Okay, yeah, death punch tickets and 5 minutes, the next winner. You have to show up. We're at Gulf Coast Mitsubishi in D'Iberville. We'll be here till 1 o'clock with CPR. Thank you. 997.

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0: you know it's a party. When Damien, the world-famous carpenter that we put on the air, is here with his yellow hair.
1: Multi-talented, by the way.
0: What do you mean?
1: He's a multi-talented carpenter.
0: Well, I mean, you know, he's here to win. Who's our second winner? Because we're giving away Five Finger Death Punch tickets every 10 minutes, and we're at Gulf Coast Mitsubishi right now, live. Who was our second winner, Dina?
2: That would be Dustin.
0: Dustin is a big winner. Of course, Heather Germany with her big fan is here. We got the guy with the backwoods hat, beanie on. I guess his girlfriend is right there. He's touching his girlfriend. He's trying to explain to his girlfriend how to win Five Finger Death Punch tickets.
2: I think it's pretty simple. I think you just show up.
0: Yeah.
2: You have to be present to win. You put your name, your phone number, your email in our little box.
0: Yep. And she's busy on the phone with her.
2: I reach my arm in there, or Dan,
1: yep,
2: or you. We pull one out. We call the winner. If you're here, you win. If you're not here, well, we go to the next person.
0: Oh.
2: And
0: yes,
2: you snooze,
1: and by the
2: you
1: way,
2: lose.
1: We're at Gulf Coast Mitsubishi in D'Iberville, Auto Mall Parkway. You can't miss us.
0: Hey, can we throw it back with some Motley Crue?
1: Yeah.
0: All right. Let's do Motley Crue old school throwback for Dan, because Dan's in.

0: Omaha Parkway. You can't miss us.
1: Hey, can we throw it back with some Motley Crue?
0: Yeah.
1: All right, let's do Motley Crue old school throwback for Dan, because Dan's in one of those moods.
0: Oh, yeah.
1: For girls, girls, girls. We're live in D'Iberville, CPR.

0: Hey, Dina, are you still
1: Yeah, I'm still one of those Tic Tac.
0: You're still one of those fans.
1: I'm wearing my chair. Well, I guess my chair is kind of wearing me.
2: Okay.
1: Yeah.
0: Okay. Are you still thinking LSU tonight?
2: Me?
0: Yeah. What are you thinking?
2: You know.
1: Go sports.
0: You're an old sports. You're an old Miss
2: fan. I think Ole Miss is going to have something to prove, but
0: not a chance.
2: Yeah.
0: They're not going to win. Hey, we're at Gulf Coast Mitsubishi. Look at this guy. He just brought. Look at that fan. You see that fan, Dina?
1: I mean, that puts my little fan to shame.
0: Okay,

0: So every 10 minutes, which in 1 minute we're going to give away the next pair of Five Finger Death Punch tickets. And Dan, how do they win?
1: All they have to do is come on down to Gulf Coast Mitsubishi in D'Iberville. We're off Automall Parkway. You can't miss us. We got signs up. We're all set up. And every 10 minutes, put it in the box. Tic-Tac's going to draw.
0: Okay. You got to be present to win. Motionless and white. This is RIP CPR. If

0: Hey, somebody just won. Who won? Frank, Harry, what was it? What's your name?
1: Ricky.
0: Oh, Ricky. Ricky just won the next pair of tickets to Five Finger Death Punch. It is now time for an official mandatory Metallica. I must play mandatory Metallica right now. If you're listening and you hear Metallica on CPR, you need to turn it up. I don't care what you do. Don't disrespect Metallica. Enjoy this mandatory Metallica in D'Iberville at Gulf Coast Mitsubishi with CPR.

0: smashed against your window. That ain't nothing. Hey, are we on the air?
1: Yeah, we are.
0: Oh, 97.9 CPR Rocks, the WTF Morning Show. I'm Tic Tac with the teeth. Dina is hot. And Dan is out there.
2: Literally hot. Like, as in, I got swamp ass already.
1: Oh no.
2: Yeah, yeah.
0: Well, I can't believe you said swamp ass on CPR. But we are here at the Gulf Coast Mitsubishi, which is in D'Iberville Auto Mall Parkway. And we're here to give away five-finger death punch tickets every 10 minutes

0: and I'm playing Uno for something.
1: Now, we're going to be here till 1 o'clock. Yes. So, Mary, I just met Mary and her sweet Coco.
0: Hi,
1: and,
0: Coco.
1: She just came from the groomer, and she stopped by, and she's going to register for some Five Finger Death Punch tickets.
2: And the next drawing is in, 30 seconds.
0: Oh,
2: by
0: okay.
2: the way, this show is only 16 days away.
1: Yeah. And it's not just Five Finger Death Punch. Cody Jinx and Ava Under Fire, they're incredible bands. So it is going to be an all-around awesome show. You're going to want to get there early. And if you could go there for free, why wouldn't you? Gulf Coast Mitsubishi, D'Iberville, Auto Mall Parkway, every 10 minutes, getting
0: every
1: away a pair of tickets.
0: 10 minutes. And Dina is actually, since
2: I'm going second by second, guys. We got 10 seconds left till we get the next winner.
0: Are you blowing into the fan?
1: Oh, yeah, okay. Sounds good.
2: Well, you like that, BJ?
0: Okay. You didn't say it. All right. For all the people that want to challenge me in Uno, I'm here.
2: Oh, and it's time, guys.
1: Okay. Here we go.
2: Let's get the next one.
1: Shaking on up.
0: Yep.
2: Tic Tac, you want to read the name?
0: Nope.
2: Okay.
0: I want you to do it. This is Dina's contest.
2: Damien.
0: Who's Damien?
1: All right, Damien.
0: Oh, Damien. Damien, we called him. He's the lumberjack. I mean, he's the guy that
1: he's
0: does...
1: He's the multi-talented carpenter.
0: He looks like he plays in the rock band.
1: He does play in a rock band.
0: Oh, he does?
1: You know, it's funny. He's got that look of a rock band. He got tickets to one of the shows he was telling me about, and he just walked right backstage, side stage, watched the band play, because they were like, oh, he's with the band.
0: Okay, so we're here until 1 with tickets every 10 minutes... to Five Finger Death Punch with CPR.
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0: Hey, Dina, our buddy Ronnie Boom Boom Toler is here. Ronnie from Scraping the Coast, he's here because, you know, of course, he has to go to a car show. Some kind of truck show that's going on this weekend. He didn't invite us to, I don't know.
1: I don't know, man.
2: I think it's because the paint on the CPR truck's chipping.
1: Oh.
0: Well, maybe. I mean, we need a new truck. Where are we right now?
2: We are at Gulf Coast Mitsubishi here in D'Iberville.
0: And what are we giving away every 10 minutes?
2: Love bugs.
0: No.
1: Yep, a lot of love bugs.
2: Not love bugs. We are giving away five-finger death punch tickets every 10 minutes, and that show is only 16 days away.
0: We've got a guy with a parrot. He's here. Who's our last winner?
2: And so far, we've given away five.
0: Okay, so we
2: had five different winners.
0: We got five more to give away. What, Dan?
3: Oh, Ronnie's telling me about that event you know all about.
0: Oh, no. Not talking about it. I'm not talking about it.
3: Hey, they got some great deals here at Gulf Coast Mitsubishi in D'Iberville on Automall Parkway. So while you're out here hanging out, very good chance you're going to win tickets to Five Finger Death Punch.
2: Give yourself an oil change.
0: Dina, we need a parrot for the show.
2: And
0: I think
2: did you
0: need to
2: win
0: get a
2: an Uno Tic Tac, or did you get beat again?
0: I think I won. I'm not sure. Heather Germany might have lost. I think she cheated with what? What?
3: She said bull.
2: Bull honky.
0: All right. One more time. Auto Mall Parkway. Tickets every 10 minutes. The next one is exactly at noon on CPR.

I

0: CPR. Dina,
1: yes.
0: your buddy from the Allen Toyota.
1: Yeah.
0: Just brought by this ghost.
1: An A&W ghost?
0: I don't know if he's trying to kill me or not.
1: Well,
0: he just shows up randomly with, you know, drinks.
1: That's,
0: you know, we have a policy.
1: That's very kind of you, Sean.
0: Oh, very kind of you,
1: especially
0: Sean.
1: Especially if you're trying to take him out. Thank you.
0: Hey, did Ronnie bring us the car show tickets? No. You know, because he knows everything around here. I don't know. He's supposed to give us stuff every time he stops by.
1: Oh. I get stuff when he comes by. You don't.
0: Oh.
1: Yeah.
0: Okay, 3 minutes until we give away the next pair of Five Finger Death Punch tickets, and we're going to have Dan draw all the drawings for noon.
2: For noon, okay.
1: I love that.
0: Noon.
1: Thank you,
0: Dan.
2: No problem.
1: You just saved me from a cardboard.
2: Yeah, you don't have to stand up and you keep your wet strip.
0: Okay, one more time. We're at...
2: We're Gulf Coast Mitsubishi in D'Iberville, Auto Mall Parkway. Going to be here till 1 p.m.
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0: So we're hanging out with our buddy Ronnie Boom Boom Toler, who's scraping the coast. He's just kind of hanging out.
1: I call him Ronnie the Generous CPR Listener, man. This dude is taking us to lunch, man.
0: No.
1: He is, I'm very grateful for Ronnie.
0: Our buddy Ronnie, who runs the coast, he's didn't invite us to that, what is it? What's the show today? What's it called?
2: Freaking Weekend. We're having our own freaking weekend over
0: here. Yeah, we're giving away five-finger death punch tickets every 10 minutes. So in about 5 minutes, Dina's going to draw another winner. We've already done five.
2: I pass the torch on to Dan. I just read the name.
1: I'll draw it and then hand it to Dina. So it's because when I put my hand in the box, I don't want to look, and then I want to look at the name. So there's no like.
2: And I don't want a cardboard cut.
1: So, yeah.
2: Work you know what?
0: Okay. Uh-huh. So five finger death punch every 10 minutes. We're going to be here till 1. Nickelback is on CPR.

0: It's CPR's incredible five-finger death punch giveaway. We're doing it again every 10 minutes on the tens. You could win five-finger death punch tickets. We're at Gulf Coast Mitsubishi.
1: Yep, we're in D'Iberville, Auto Mall Parkway. You can't miss us. There's a crowd waiting. We've been giving them away like everybody who's here pretty much
2: won. Yeah, so far we've had seven winners.
1: Yeah.
0: Don the Birdman. Don the Birdman just apparently won. And Hawk and Havoc is now challenging everybody to Uno, Dina.
2: Previously lost that, I might add.
0: I might have lost once.
2: Twice. Oh. Lost what? Twice.
0: Are you sure?
2: I'm sitting right beside you, Tic Tac.
1: Oh, everybody's calling you Ole Miss because you lost.
0: No. Don't call me Ole Miss.
2: Okay, I'm going to ask everybody on three, did Tic Tac win or lose? One, two, three.
3: Lose.
1: Oh.
2: Ouch.
0: I think she's cheating. Yeah. I think she put too many cards in the deck. We can't trust any girl that walks around with a fan on her neck.
2: Wait, I have a fan too.
0: Oh, well, we can't trust you either.
2: Well, I'll just head home then.
1: All right, see y'all later.
0: All right, okay, so we're going to be here till 1. The next giveaway is in exactly 5 minutes at 12:20 from CPR. Gulf Coast Mitsubishi, come join us.
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0: Hey, guess what, guys?
1: What's that?
2: Yeah. I just heard over my shoulder as I'm doing the work with Dan. Oh. And we're pulling the winners. Obviously, Tic Tac, you somehow pulled a win yourself.
0: I just won. I beat everybody at Uno.
2: For the first time in history, Hawken, guys, Tic Tac won at Uno.
0: Hawken Havoc went down. He thought he was going to play me. This is a guy that installs video cameras everywhere. Right?
1: So he should have had an advantage over you.
0: You know, he should have, like, this guy thought he was...
2: He should have put a flock camera right
0: then,
2: above you?
0: And then, you know, he was trying to say Uno before, you know, like, you have to say Uno at the right time. He thought he was going to beat me by just beating me at Uno. And I told you, I've told the entire Gulf Coast, I am the champion at Uno. Am I? Dina, go ahead, say it.
2: I mean, I will just say I witnessed you lose twice.
0: Yeah, but
2: this
0: you witnessed.
2: Morning. You but
0: witnessed.
2: You did just win.
0: Yeah.
1: You know who's more excited though? Tic Tac.
0: What?
1: Mary and Coco. They just won that next pair of tickets to Five Finger Death Punch. She's been out here all morning.
2: That's right. Don, so far we've got 8 winners, and the show is 16 days away.
0: We got the Birdman. He won. Okay, so we're gonna do another winner. At 12:30?
2: That's right. We're only here till 1.
0: Okay. We'll be here, and we're giving away Five Finger Death Punch tickets in D'Iberville till 1 from C...

0: Hello.
1: Hey, we're on the air. Okay, CPR. We're hanging out with who?
0: Amanda down at Gulf Coast Mitsubishi.
1: Hi. So, you run this place, Amanda. That's what I heard.
0: I'm running it in sales right now.
1: Okay, so what kind of deals do you have at Gulf Coast Mitsubishi?
0: Because right now, we've got deals where we're working with everybody's credit. Come in. I try to get people done without a down payment.
1: Yeah.
0: We'll take all kinds of trade-ins.
1: Yeah. You're still doing that $2,500 thing for the trade-in?
0: We are. Push, pull, or drag it in.
1: Have you had people actually drag it or push it in?
0: Well, what we'll do is we'll go pick it up.
1: Oh.
0: We'll send a wrecker out and come get it from your house, your job, your grandma's house.
1: So none of that matters. Everybody hears the commercial and they wonder, can you really finance somebody with a 500 credit score?
0: Absolutely.
1: How? How do you do that?
0: Because we have the best guys in the world behind the finance desk.
1: And yeah, who's behind the finance desk? I saw some new ones.
0: We've got Kelvin and Mr. Danny.
1: Mr. Danny and Kelvin. Now, Kelvin is the deal maker.
0: He is. He is absolutely outstanding. He can find deals where nobody else can.
1: Really?
0: Absolutely.
1: Okay, so you dare anybody with bad credit to come by if they're in the mood for a new car. You pretty much can get it done.
0: We can.
1: And you're like the lead salesperson in this whole area. So I just want to know how you do it, because we hear that commercial. None of that matters. None of that matters. Dina says, none of that matters.
0: None of that matters.
1: So I just want to know how you do it, because, you know, I want to know the secret, because you guys sell so many damn cars. I'm just curious how you do it.
0: Basically, because we don't stop. We don't stop until we get you in a car.
1: Okay.
2: Can I just add one thing?
0: Absolutely.
2: These cars, I think, almost sell themselves, because not on top of the APR and the 72 months on select vehicles, they are phenomenal looking cars, and you can check them out online as well, GulfCoastMitsubishi.com. But you guys,
1: you got
2: the best service?
0: We do.
1: Okay.
0: We got a whole lot of used cars, and we got a whole lot of brand new cars.
1: Okay, what's the hot seller?
0: Right now, the 27 Outlander Sport.
1: Outlander Sport. We need to put Dina in one of those. Can she trade one of her vehicles?
0: I've been waiting on Dina for a couple months now. She's got to come on.
3: It's not a car, but I'd like to trade Tic Tac in, please.
2: Oh, no. Okay.
1: I've got new teeth. Hey, Hawk and Havoc is the biggest Ole Miss fan in America. He's here.
4: No.
0: Oh, no. No, no.
4: No, actually, I'm not.
1: Oh, he's LSU. Are you going to give LSU fans a discount? Yeah.
0: Well, when you put it like that, I don't think I can.
1: Oh.
0: I'm a Tennessee girl.
1: Oh.
0: So, I'm out of place all the way around, but I guess I could take a little bit of liking to you LSU
1: okay.
0: fans.
1: What time are you guys open till today?
0: 6 o'clock.
1: Okay, and your name one more time?
0: Amanda.
1: Come in. See Amanda. She's the one.

0: She gets all the deals done. She knows the owner. She knows everybody.
1: I do.
0: She's VIP. She's like the, you know, she'll get you in a car.
2: They got some great deals going on, and they are phenomenal looking vehicles.
0: CPR, we're live at Gulf Coast Mitsubishi.

0: After what she wants to go as for her costume for Halloween, and this fits into what Scott Fox is doing today at 4.
1: And you said you may be there, Tech Tech, right?
0: I'm going to be there at Hooters.
1: And you're going for which team?
0: LSU.
1: Oh, okay. Well, while you're there, can you push your cleavage together just a little bit enough to get a name tag out of
2: them? Oh, yeah.
1: You got this, Tech Tech. I have full confidence in you. Yep. All you got to do is wear a low-cut shirt, hoist them bad boys up together, and then just be like, hey, I'm Dina from the WTF Morning Show, and I need a name tag.
2: I've got a crop top for you that I use to get out of tickets.
0: Okay. Yeah. So, Dina, how hard is it to get a name tag?
1: Apparently, it's pretty damn hard.
2: Yeah.
0: Okay. So, you want to dress up as a Hooters girl, so why don't you join Scott Fox and just get a name tag there?
1: Well, do you think that would work? Do you think we can, you know, I can finagle my way into becoming a Hooters girl while I'm there?
2: Yeah.
1: I know I look like I come from the retirement home of Hooters women.
2: Okay.
1: These damn love bugs.
2: Yeah.
1: I'm about to start pulling them apart.
2: They love
1: you. Worst relationship couples ever.
2: Got to spray water on them.
1: But yeah, I think I may crash Scott Fox's remote and let me see if I can pull these Hooters out of retirement.
2: Okay.
1: And then show up at Scott's remote later.
2: Yeah, they're ready to come out of retirement, yeah.
1: Yeah, I just got to, you know, stop standing on them first. Unthrow them over my shoulder.
0: So a lot of people don't know what you're talking about. At 4 o'clock today, LSU, Ole Miss, he will be out there for the Hooters.
1: He'll be out there at Hooters and Gulfport.
2: Yeah.
1: Right there on 49.
2: Starting at 5:30. But we're going to be here till a few more minutes? We got more tickets to give away?
1: That's right. Every 10 minutes.
0: All right.
1: Five-finger death punch.
0: 2 minutes until we do our next giveaway. Young Again, Shine Down is on the world-famous CPR.

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0: Mitsubishi.
2: In the background, it sounds like you're farting, Tic Tac.
1: Yep.
0: What?
2: What?
0: What are you talking about?
2: You got headphones on. You couldn't hear.
0: Hey, you see the USPS driver?
2: Yeah.
0: She's driving.
1: Oh, here she
0: van.
1: Comes.
0: Oh, here she comes. She is like, I'm going to win. She's like, I'm going to win. What about the Treasure Bay lady? She just came from work. She's going to win. So I don't know who's going to win. We have exactly 5 seconds until Dina. Is this the last pair?
2: No, go ahead, Dan.
1: Yeah.
0: Is this the last pair?
2: No, we have one more after this.
0: Oh, we're doing it exactly at 1 o'clock. And by the way, I got to play a song. Hawk and Havoc would like to dedicate this song to all his Ole Miss fans. CPR.
2: Taylor!

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0: Hi, this is Bobby Brady from the Brady Bunch. In the arms
1: 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Many of the CPR staff are cold, drunk, and confused. 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

97.9 CPR rocks. Hey, congratulations to everybody who won Five Finger Death Punch tickets today. Hey, there's more tickets to be given away, including a football game that's happening at Vaught-Hemingway Stadium in Oxford. It's the Ole Miss versus Missouri game. You can win tickets to that. That game's happening Saturday, October 17th. And the Scott Fox Super Show has tickets for you. Bud Light Takeover Tailgate Party with the Scott Fox Super Show at Hooters in Gulfport. He's going to be there at 5:30 p.m. And it's LSU versus Ole Miss. I cannot wait to see the turnout for that. And who's going to win? It's going to be an exciting game. And I look forward to all the big conversations on Monday morning during the WTF morning show. So join Scott Fox at Hooters tonight, 5:30 in Gulfport, for the Bud Light Takeover Tailgate Party, LSU versus Ole Miss.

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97.9 CPR rocks. I think the most asked question to us is, are you going to be giving away concert tickets? The answer is yes. And to what? We've been giving away tickets to Pantera. We've been giving away tickets today. We gave away 10 pair to Five Finger Death Punch. And of course, we're going to continue to give away tickets. And when we know when we're going to give them away, we will let you know. And yeah, you can keep asking, but yeah, be assured, we will always be giving away tickets. Scott Fox Super Show has a pair of tickets to see Ole Miss football. That's right, Ole Miss versus Missouri game Saturday, October 17th.

Yeah, you can keep asking, but yeah, be assured, we will always be giving away tickets. Scott Fox Super Show has a pair of tickets to see Ole Miss football. That's right, Ole Miss versus Missouri game Saturday, October 17th. He's going to be giving those away today at Hooters. He's going to be live in Gulfport starting at 5:30. So go register for that. It's going to be fun. It's 97.9 CPR Rocks.

still trying to get out and work like everybody else, you know. 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I know this. 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Somebody else trying to spin off like some, you know,

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hope so. Dina does, but it's not complete. She's got her little Hooters outfit that she wants to be a Hooters girl this year for Halloween, but she doesn't have a name tag, and she's going to need one. So if you're going to go by and see the Scott Fox Super Show today at Hooters in Gulfport at 5:30, go by and see if you can grab a snag a name tag for Dina. I think she'd greatly appreciate that. It's the Bud Light Takeover Tailgate Party at Hooters with the Scott Fox Super Show at 5:30. And LSU versus Ole Miss, go hang out with some food, drinks, and some good times. Scott Fox Super Show is going to take care of you. 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
1: 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Touchdown, Ole Miss.
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1: 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Tipped to the line. 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Up in the air. The Rebels pick it off.
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Dan from the WTF Morning Show. Can't wait for Monday. I can't wait for the game tonight, LSU versus Ole Miss. But Monday, of course, we're going to be talking about it on the WTF Morning Show. And I can't wait for Tic Tac to get involved in the whole conversation. We do have a text line now. It is 228-388-CPR1. That's 2771. You can text us anytime. And hopefully one of us will get back with you ASAP. I like

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What's up, Eric in Canada? He's in Ontario, and he called in and said, hey, man, check out my Pantera collection museum in his parents' house. 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It is unbelievable. And if you're a big Pantera fan like we are here,

Unbelievable. And if you're a big Pantera fan like we are here, they're going to be in concert. The Great NOLA Trendkill, November 20th and 21st. 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

97.9 CPR rocks, the long-awaited game everybody's been waiting for. That's why it's long-awaited, I believe. We've been talking about it all week, and you have two, LSU versus Ole Miss. 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

97.9 CPR rocks. Jamie texted in, said, hey, listening to my story, I need concert tickets. My husband just filed for disability because he has chronic toenail fungus and ingrown toenails, and he is always sad because of his itchy feet and wants tickets to see Pantera or 3 Days Grace or whoever you have tickets for. We would love to see them and cheer my husband up. Well, I'm sorry. We will be giving them away. You will have chances to win, but we don't really do that for toenail fungus because most of us here at 97.9 CPR Rocks do suffer from toenail fungus. But I think it is covered. You can apply for the medical marijuana and it'll cover it. That's what they do here.

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97.9 CPR rocks. That's 3 days grace. They're going to be in concert at the Mississippi Coast Coliseum. Listen for your chance to win tickets right here. I'm Dan from the WTF Morning Show, and I am out of here. Scott Fox Super Show is going to be taking over at 5:30. He's going to be at Hooters in Gulfport for the Bud Light Takeover tailgate party. It is LSU versus Ole Miss, and there's going to be food and drinks, and it's going to be a great time because Scott Fox Super Show is going to be there, and he's going to have tickets, a chance for you to win for the Ole Miss Missouri game Saturday, October 17th at the Vaught Hemingway Stadium in Oxford. So get on over there, register for some tickets, hang out, enjoy yourself, root for your favorite team, LSU or Ole Miss, and we'll talk about it Monday morning on the WTF Morning Show right here on 97.9 CPR Rocks. 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

Three Doors Down on 97.9 CPR Rocks When I'm Gone. Hey, Three Doors Down just got inducted into the Mississippi Songwriters Hall of Fame a couple nights ago. And our very own Kenny Vest gave the big old speech to help them get inducted. So congrats to them. And look, it's Scott Fox Super Show. I am on a few minutes early from Hooters in Gulfport. And we are here for the Bud Light Takeover Tailgate Party, getting ready for the biggest game of the season, definitely of the week. LSU taking on Ole Miss. Kickoff is at 6:30, and we're going to be out here broadcasting live until halftime of the game. At halftime, I'm going to draw a name out of the registration box and give away a pair of tickets to the next Ole Miss home game, where they will take on Missouri. So, look, if you're looking for a place to watch the game, nice cold AC and Hooters.

0: Man, and of course, delicious food and cold drinks. 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

right, y'all? Highway to Hell. Man, that was one of the best concerts I've ever been to. AC/DC. I saw him in Atlanta a couple weeks ago. Hey, it's Scott Fox Super Show, doing a show live right now at Hooters in Gulfport. It's the Bud Light Takeover Tailgate Party, college football game day, man, and we're getting ready for LSU Ole Miss. Man, it's going to be a huge game. Kickoff is about 6:30, and I've got Ole Miss tickets to give away to their next home game. They're going to be taking on Missouri on October 17th. So if you want to win those tickets, all you got to do is put your name in the registration box. Come hang out with us at Hooters. We've got all the college games on. Mississippi State, man, they're down 13-0 right now. But Florida State is on top of Alabama. What was it, 21-13 or something like that? And they just went into another weather delay, so I don't know how that's going to work out. But LSU Ole Miss, man, we are fired up and ready for it. It is the game of the week, no doubt. And, you know, I got to say, go Tigers. Well, if you're an Ole Miss fan, that's cool, too. Come hang out with us with the world-famous Hooters girls on the Bud Light Takeover Tailgate Party. Get you some wings, man. They've got the best wings around. Get an ice-cold beer. Or, you know, if you don't drink beer or alcohol in general, get you a soda. I'm drinking Coke Zero. Come hang out with the Super Show. Get you some freebies from the radio station and put your name in the box so you can win those Ole Miss tickets, man. And that would be a great game to go catch. Ole Miss versus Missouri on October 17th. Time for some new rock on CPR. This is the new one from Papa Roach featuring Hanumankind. It's called See You in Hell.

0: CPR listeners. This is Marvin the Talking Donkey, here to tell you that sometimes it's good to be an ass. Just kidding, it's me. Gotcha. You thought I was the Talking Donkey, didn't you? More CPR is next.
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Chutes and Ladders is Corn on CPR, Scott Fox Super Show, and the Bud Light Takeover Tailgate Party at Hooters in Gulfport. Man, that is where we are. We got all the TVs on, man, watching college football. Let's see. South Carolina up 16-7 over Mississippi State. They just scored a few minutes ago. Kentucky, man, is taking it to Texas A&M so far, 31-21. Florida State, Alabama, they are in a lightning delay. Again, they must have some bad weather over there. And we getting ready for LSU Ole Miss. They have shown Lane Kiffin on TV. He made it there without any bricks being thrown at him, I think, or eggs or anything weird like that. He looked perfectly fine, and LSU is getting ready to do it, man. 6:30 is kickoff time. Now, look, I've got a pair of tickets to the next Ole Miss home game to give away. So it's going to be Ole Miss, Missouri on, what, October 17th. If you want to win that, come throw your name in the box. Hang out with me. Where you at, Levy? I know you live close by. Come hang out at Hooters, man. Get some good food up here. Have a couple drinks. Watch some college football. Hang out with the Super Show on the Bud Light Takeover Tailgate Party. And we're going to be here. Like, we'll give away those tickets at halftime. So you got plenty of time to get on here and get your name in the box. The King of Biloxi's hanging out with us, man. Glenn Mateena, the man, the myth, the legend. So, listen, if you have a business, he can help your business make a lot of money. Come see Glenn while we're here. I think Glenn's going to have to take off at halftime, too. So, get here before he takes off. Got the band Dayseeker, man, has got this great tune, Crawl Back to My Coffin, which was a great hit for them on the rock charts. Here it is, man.

Get here before he takes off. Got the band Dayseeker, man, has got this great tune, Crawl Back to My Coffin, which was a great hit for them on the rock charts. Here it is, man, on 97.9 CPR Rocks, the Bud Light Takeover Tailgate Party. Hooters in Gulfport with CPR. Come watch some ball with us, y'all. Go Tigers.

And the Bud Light Takeover Tailgate Party Hooters. That's where we are. Scott Fox Super Show, man. The Bud Girls have arrived, man. And look, they've got these really cool jersey shirts that they're going to have to give away, plus a bunch, a whole box full of koozies and stuff. But of course, we've got the CPR koozies, too, and cups and keychains. And the big thing here is you can throw your name in the box, try to win some tickets to the next Ole Miss home game, which is going to be on October 17th. They're going to be taking on Missouri. We're getting ready for LSU Ole Miss, man. And it's going. Kickoff is coming up in about 20 minutes. The game of the week, Hooters in Gulfport is where we are. So come get some yummy food. I'm going to wait probably till halftime to order me a big old platter of wings. It's my favorite. And the buff shrimp here is amazing. So come hang out with us, man. Watch some college football. Looks like Florida State is letting Alabama get back into that game. We shall see. They're out of their second weather delay. Kentucky won their game. We've got Florida and Auburn game they just put on. And, of course, the Mississippi State game is on as well. And we're waiting for LSU Ole Miss coming up in about 20 minutes. Come see us. Come hang out at Hooters. The Bud Girls are here. It's the Bud Light Takeover Tailgate Party. LSU versus Ole Miss with the Scott Fox Super Show.

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2: 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We're talking about their new record, Within. Rody's going to be picking some music for you, too. 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

0: 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We've got Josta's weekly pick from the pit with Jamie Josta of Hatebreed, the Death Clock brutal pick of the week. 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

0: And New Rock on CPR, that's Electric Cowboy featuring The Offspring, Let the Good Times Roll. I'm going to tell you a secret now. If you're still looking for a place to watch this LSU Ole Miss game, get here to Hooters in Gulfport. The Bud Girls are here, and here's the secret. If you're drinking a Bud Light, they're likely to buy you another Bud Light. All right? If you're drinking a Bud Light product, they're likely to buy you a beer while they're here because they do have a tab open. So that's what that's for. So they're giving out some ice cold beer here. And they've got these really cool jersey shirts they're handing out and koozies. And, of course, we've got the CPR koozies and keychains and cups as well. And the registration box for you to sign up to win Ole Miss tickets. We need to sign her up for the Ole Miss tickets. We're going to give them away at halftime. Next Ole Miss home game against Missouri, which is going to be on October 17th. We'll give those tickets away at halftime. So come join us, man. It's LSU Ole Miss. Kickoff is just moments away. It's the Bud Light Takeover Tailgate Party at Hooters in Gulfport with the Scott Fox Super Show.
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